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Nicole Scherzinger, 50 Cent. Track is called Right There on My, the hottest hip hop and R&B. Welcome in, whānau. If you guys are just tuning in, you got me, Kayla, hanging out with you for your My weekend. But we're talking Mother's Day. So to celebrate Mother's Day, we have your chance to win with Mecca all weekend long. So just listen for our special cue to text. When you guys hear it play out, text the keyword for your chance to win a $150 Mecca gift voucher, and I could be calling you back, whānau. Honestly, listen out for it. I'm going to help you guys out as well. It's going to play out before one. So be sure to lock in so you hear what the word is. It's a perfect way to spoil mom or your mentor or your auntie, your sister, whoever it is who plays that special role in your life. And that is all thanks to Mecca celebrating Mother's Day. But let's jump straight back into some brand new music. It is Kehlani and Usher, Shoulda Never, from the brand new album. You got me, Kayla, hanging out with you. Lock in, it's my... Shoulda.

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0: My, the hottest hip hop and R&B. That is Compton AV Snoop Dogg for the Ya Ya remix. You got me, Kayla, hanging out with you for your My Weekend Spanner. So welcome into the show. Coming up with your next three, we're going to be jumping straight back into some music. But I want to talk about the ANZ Premiership. So we've got the Mystics and the Tactics game going down at 4 p.m. today. And our very own Maya, she is playing for the Mystics as well. So be sure to lock in for that game. Steel versus Pulse at 7 p.m. And then tomorrow, Auckland's very own Stars versus Magic. That is going down tomorrow at 4 p.m. as well. So don't miss out on that. And we, you know what? We always love supporting our wahine in sports anyways. And coming up in your next three, Chris Brown, Hori Shorte, where he says Ray J, all that and so much more in your next three. Be sure to lock in. It's my
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1: How's it going?
2: 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My girl ain't doing a thing she used to do.
1: I got just what you need. Brand new Chris Brown, T-Pain. You heard it here first. Nappy Boy.

My Energy, home of throwback music. That is Ray J, 60 Can I. We're going to be jumping straight back into the beats with some brand new music from Don Toliver, Rima. This is Secondhand. It's my

0: Here on My, the hottest hip hop and R&B. I don't know if you guys have listened to a brand new album, but I've listened to all 17 tracks on it and I absolutely love it. If you guys have listened to it, 463 on the text line, tell me what your favorite song is. But coming up in your next 3 minutes, we're going to throw back to 2004. We got T.I., Mariah the Scientist, Outkast, Imani J, and so many more tracks to play out. So be sure to lock in here on My.
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Maya Homer throwback music. That is Outkast's track is called Roses. And if you guys didn't know, last year they were inducted to the Hall of Fame of Rock and Roll. So not for hip hop, not for rap, not for R&B, for rock and roll. If you guys didn't know that, that's a bit of a fun fact. But I want to talk about Leon Thomas. So he is on his Mutts Don't Heal world tour right now. He is hitting up Auckland's Town Hall on June 9th. And I want you guys to tune in, because next week the My Home Run have a double pass to give away every single day from 3 p.m. And how they choose their winner, it all comes down to your excitement and energy when you are on air with the My Home Run. So be sure to lock in next week to be in to win. More details and ticketing info at my.rover.nz. 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

0: LMA, that is 100 here on My The Hottest Hip Hop and R&B. Welcome and whānau if you guys are just tuning in. You got me, Kayla, hanging out with you up until 3 p.m. But in your next three, going back to 2006 with some Rihanna, Sun & Water, J. Cole, Ayaz. And then up after that, we're going to catch up with the My Morning Crew to see what they got up to earlier on in the week. So I'll see you guys up after the break. It's My.
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She f- with small town, I got bigger dream, bigger dream. She f- with small town, I got bigger dream, bigger dream. Listen, she f- with small town, I got bigger dream, bigger dream. 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

town, I got bigger dream, bigger dream. She with small town, I got bigger dream, bigger dream. 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

0: Yes, that is Replay here on My The Hottest Hip Hop and R&B. But we're going to catch up with the My Morning Crew to see what they got up to. But basically, you know, Nixon, he's got all these hobbies. He loves his grass. He loves his family. He loves golf as well. And he actually hit someone with a golf ball and he blamed it on someone else.
1: He thinks he wasn't going to hit far enough. He actually hit it right onto the lady.
2: Oh,
1: sorry, forgive me.
3: So yeah, no, I hit her in the arm.
1: Yeah, hit her in the arm. Nixon goes, sorry,
4: did you
1: sorry.
4: Get her up four?
3: Yeah, but by the time she was already on the ground.
4: Oh, so you hit her and then went,
1: I think
4: four,
1: I think a child in front of us may have just barely heard you call four. So it four. Was that. And then there was another one. Nixon goes, well, I'm going to do it again. Hits onto them, bang, hits another lady again. Oh gosh, I was going, my God, this is not good. The gentleman of the group comes up to us and he goes, hey, can you guys just stop hitting on us, please? Like, because these are new girls and they're scared. They're frightened. You know what Nixon goes?
2: Yeah.
1: It was him. Points to me.
0: Poor Stormy, always getting the blame for everything. But fun of the My Morning Crew are back from Monday, 6 a.m. And you guys can text the keyword podcast to 463 and I'll link you the My Morning Crew podcast as well. But for right now, it is Tim's What You Need on My

0: Last, that is Burna Boy here on My The Hottest Hip Hop and R&B. Hey, big shout out to the Mount Albert under 13s. That is the Lions. A shout out has come through from Sione. So shout out to you guys. Hope you guys had a good game today. Let us know if you guys won. So to come though in your next three. Got it back to 1980 with some Bob Marley, Bruno Mars, Chris Brown, and some more throwback music on the way. It's My.
1: The My Morning Crew. Talking about your favorite new word.
2: There is one that someone texts through that I do really like. Peruse.
3: Yeah, peruse.
4: Oh, peruse, peruse the stores today.
1: Yeah. Oh, that's not like a facade.
2: It's like, look.
3: Right, we're dumb, mate.

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1: My, it's cool to kōrero.
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3: Oi, Marika, was the barber in a rush you?
2: Oh, sad.
1: Oi, Marika, holy hika. 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

home of Throwback Music. That is Sunshine. Little Flip and Leah teaming up for that one. But now I want you guys to lock in. We're going to be talking heroes after your next four tracks. But for right now, it is brand new music. It is Black and 2 Chainz, Sunday Again on My.

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1: Where you at?
0: At the house with it, watching sinners.
1: Who you with?
0: On the couch with my favorite sinner. I was about to, but you convinced us. 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

0: Baby Keem. That is Kendrick Lamar, Momo Boyd. Track is called Good Flirts. And you got me, Kayla, hanging out with you up until 3 p.m. today. And then we're going to be jumping straight back into the music in your next three. But we want to talk about heroes. So mind the Ministry of Education want to spotlight more heroes of the classroom. So is there a teacher that made a positive impact on your life? We could help you recognize their kindness and their guidance with a special surprise. So text the keyword HERO to 463 for the link. Follow it through, and you guys can nominate your heroes of the classroom. And that is all thanks to the Ministry of Education. But I'll see you guys up in the next three. It's Mai. Let's
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My Energy Home of Throwback Music. That is Destiny's Child, catered to you. But jumping straight back into the beats, coming up in your next two, we got Michonne, and for right now, Femi, this is Noble. Oh my.

0: My, the hottest hip-hop and R&B. That is Michelle and Carry My Heart wrapping up the show with me today. You got Shay on the ones and two shortly up after three, so don't forget to keep her company. And reminder, whānau, Mother's Day is next Sunday, and Shay will also have a $150 Mecca voucher to give away for Mother's Day, so be sure to listen out for that cue to text. And don't forget to keep her company, and I will see you guys tomorrow night. I'll be locking back in at 3 p.m. So see you tomorrow. Bye. I don't really mean nothing.
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0: It's Pharrell teaming up with Jay-Z, Frantin on My Your Home of the hottest hip-hop and R&B. Happy Sunday, Te Whanau. You've got producer Shay from the My Home Run hanging out with you all the way up until 7 p.m. I know I haven't been here in a hot minute in a weekend show, but you know what? I've missed it. And I feel like it's been such a grand entry back into weekends because I actually have a $150 Mecca voucher up for grabs for you during today's show. And if you want to find out how to win, honestly, long story short, listen to you hear this.
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0: Just in time for Mother's Day, which is going down next weekend. Now, that wasn't the cue to call or cue to text right now, but you will hear it play out during the show later on. So the second you hear that, make sure you pick up your phone right now. We're going to get back into your beats. Catch a fire on the way just after this one. It is Tyler Zara-Larsson

0: Producer Shay here, or the way up till 7 p.m. We're going to go into a little bit of a break, just so you know you've got some time to get yourself a refreshment, a snack, kick your feet up, because when we get back into it, butter this going down.
1: So lonely, Mr. Lonely, I have nobody.
0: Not the best song when you're feeling super lonely, but hey, it was a track nonetheless. We've also got this one.
2: Time back to a trip. You had that white wine that I never got to sip.
0: And damn, some pretty slow tracks coming up in the next 3 minutes, but we'll pick it back up with some Wild Thoughts.
3: Wow, wow, wow. Wow, wow, wow, thoughts. Wow, wow, wow. When I was you, while I get
0: it's all going down in the next three, so be sure to keep it locked. You're on my.
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1: The party started, see you at the bar, you was hardly talking. That's when I knew that your heart was scarring. 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

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Producer Shay here. Funny thing about Neo is he's an anomaly. Would that be the right word, the right use of it? Anyway, the reasons I say this is because he has four wives, and they've all signed contracts being like, yes, I'm married to Neo. He can be with whoever he wants to be with, but I cannot be with anybody else. Isn't that insane? What else is insane is Te Wuhi. What a segue. Te Wuhi just released his brand new album today. He's also about to go on tour. He had his listening party last night. He joined us in the My Home Run yesterday as well. Oh, on Thursday, the man can sing. If you have not seen the performance, head over to the MyFM TikTok right now or the My Home Run Instagram. It is all there. The bro is taking over. Speaking of, this is Down Into The Wire. Te Wuhi, you're on My. Yay.

0: LL Cool J teaming up with Jennifer Lopez. All I Have right here on my your home of the hottest hip-hop and R&B. Producer Shay with you and going down just after the break. Leon Thomas isn't about to play in the next lot of music. However, I want to let you know how the My Home Run is going to get you to see Leon Thomas live in Tamaki Makaurau, Auckland's Town Hall, June 9th. So be sure to keep it locked. You're on My.
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22: Comes and

You've got to let the outro play with this one. It is Tamia officially missing you on my your home of the hottest hip-hop and R&B. And as promised, a little bit of Leon Thomas. A little bit of Leon Thomas live in Tamaki Makaurau, Auckland's Town Hall, June 9th. Mai is stoked to present Leon Thomas on his Mudstone Heel World Tour. So all you've got to do with this one is tune in next week as the Mai Home Run. So Nate, Randy and myself, we have a double pass to give away every single day from 3 p.m. And how we choose a winner, it's all going to come down to your excitement and your energy that you're bringing to the show once you get on air. So keep it locked to Mai or next week to be in to win. You can get all the deets and ticketing info at mai.rover.nz. And I'm going to let you in on a secret. I'm not too sure if I'm allowed to. I'm pretty sure once I say this, I'm going to get a call from the boss. But if you get through on the phone lines, you just have to pretend that you're at that concert and you're enjoying life. You've got to bring the excitement, you got to scream, you got to have a good time. And honestly, that's how easy it is to grab that double pass. Again, we're giving away a double pass every single day. That's Monday through to Friday from 3 p.m. on the My Home Run. Right now, though, back into your beats. The energy in this one is insane. I love it. It's the baby. Pop that thing. You're on my. Shake that like you out of control. That thing till your throat gets sore. Bend it on down. Put your face on the floor. That till your legs can't stand. High freak. Put the word in the hand.

0: Saturday Arvo, French Montana, ever since you left me. You're on my, it's your home of the hottest hip-hop and R&B.
1: These are my confessions, just when I thought I said all I can say, my shit on the side.
0: Producer Shay with you, going down just after the break. Usher, he's going to throw you back to 2004. We've also got some Hoodie Short and their Wahi. I have a newfound love for this song ever since it gave us a day off during the My Hot 1000 countdown. We're going to slow it down with some Trey songs as well. Bit of a sexy track for ya. It's all going down in the next three, so stick around. You're on My.
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Who is that girl? Your home of the hottest hip-hop and R&B producer, Shay, with ya. And I don't know if you've been following along with the show My Home Run, 3pm to 7pm this whole week, but we have been giving away some insane amount of money. For example, the My Home Run and 1NZ's Prepaid Plus bring you the world's easiest quiz. Now, what we've been doing all week is we're getting rid of the rules. There's no rules, there's no time limits, there's no pressure, and everyone who participates wins. So all you had to do and have to do moving forward is keep it locked from 3pm weekdays, answer three very, very easy questions, and you will score $300 cold hard cash. That is all thanks to 1NZ. Go unlimited for 24 hours with all the data you want for just $5. How good is that? And just to give you some examples of the questions we've been asking all week, Nate asked somebody, how do you spell the name Randy? He then also asked, name an animal that has a nice face. And because there's no rules, to be completely honest, any answer we're gonna take. That could be even as simple as, what is 1 + 1? That equals 2, that equals 3 questions, and that equals $300 cold hard cash all for you. So be sure to keep it locked to the My Home Run, because we have got cash to give to you. Right now, back into your beat, Shaggy on Waze, Burna Boy, but this one is our main. It's Honor, slowing it down on My.

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0: My. Thank you, Mel. Now, to celebrate Mother's Day, we have your chance to win with Mecca all weekend long. So all you had to do was listen for that special cue to text, and when you hear it play, the text word, you had to text through that keyword for your chance to win a $150 Mecca gift voucher, and we were going to be hooking you up, so congratulations. To Micah, who was the first one to text through that keyword, Mecca is the perfect way to spoil your mum, mentor, or even someone special you're celebrating this Mother's Day. And to be completely honest, $150, I'm not going to be like a stink guy, but like, you could probably get yourself something as well on the side, you know, just for your efforts. Now you're going to have another chance at that Mecca gift card tomorrow, so be sure to keep it locked. Right now we're going to get back into your beats in the next three. You're on My.
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4: 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Could be anything, man.
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6: 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Any PBs?
3: Yeah.
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3: Shucks. Forgot to bring my lunch today.
4: I wau nei koe, my bro. Unlucky yous.
3: So, can I have some of yours?
2: Iwau nei. Oh dear, how sad. Unlucky yous. Try speaking te reo today.
0: My.
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0: Love these two teaming up. It is Amma and Brent Faiyaz, Need It Bad, right here on My, your home of the hottest hip-hop and R&B. You got producer Shay from the My Home Run. And on the My Home Run, we do this little thing at the beginning of every single show, Monday to Friday, called Traffic Jam. And a lot of the time, I bring in some like neo-soul tracks that you might have never heard of, some artists you might have never heard of. And for a very long time, Amma, who was just on that track that played, has been in my playlist for years now. So I'm having a little bit of a proud mother moment to see that she's made it onto My FM. How good? Up after the break though, throwing you back to 2009 with this one, bit of a ballad on Ways 2. Crazy, but it's true. Nothing I won't. This is actually one of Randy's favourite songs at the moment. And we've also got Your Old Faithful, some Sea Breezy. It's coming up just after the break. You're on My.
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cruising around town to Spawn Breezy. I'm in love on my your home of the hottest hip-hop and R&B. You got producer Shay from the My Home Run hanging out with you for your My Weekends. Now I want to go right back into your beats, and this is probably one of my favorite tracks that we are playing right now. It is Ya Ya the remix. 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

0: Happy Saturday, Te Whānau. You got producer Shay with you till 7 p.m. And going down after the break, we've been playing this game on the My Home Run. Very easy stuff. You've just got to interact with the show and we give you a whole lot of cash. Very simple stuff, but I'm going to let you know more about it going down in the next few tracks. So keep it locked. You're on My.
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0: need a little bit of cash, bro, the My Home Run has been the show to listen to. So we are celebrating Popeye's second birthday, and they are hooking you up. All you have to do is get on air with Nate and Randy from 3 p.m. weekdays, bring the vibes, and you could be picked for a Popeye's birthday box. And if we're on the phone to you and we think your vibes are on, you're going to hear something like this.
1: Congrats! You're today's Popeye's birthday box winner. Nate and Randy are about to reveal your prize. Pick your birthday box.
0: And it's as simple as that, okay? Bring the energy, bring the mana, bring the excitement and the aroha, and we could be giving you the chance to choose from boxes numbered 1 through to 9. Now, I know that half of those boxes are now gone. However, there is up to $500 cash plus a $50 Popeyes voucher up for grabs. It's all thanks to Popeyes. It's Popeyes' second birthday, and to celebrate, you can score a deal on their birthday box meal, Rafano. And how easy is it to win some money with Popeyes these days? We're going to get right back into your beats. This one is Kehlani and Usher teaming up, coming off of her brand new album. If you have not listened to this album, please, please, please add it to the list of things to do today. You will not be disappointed. This one is Shoulda Never, you're on mine.

0: Another album for 2026 that you need to be adding to your playlist is Don Toliver's brand new one. That one, he is teaming up with Rema. It's called Secondhand and going down just after the break. Gonna throw you back to 2005. Oh my gosh, I was 9 years old. Bit of Moonshine, Savage and Akon, as well as some Oli. One of my all-time favorite, hands down, 10 toes songs with SZA is gonna be this one. I actually know somebody who went to a SZA concert, and the crowd was just so intense that somebody ripped her belly button piercing out. She got home and she didn't have a belly button piercing anymore. Oh. Anyway, it's all going down after the break. You're on my.
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Producer Shay with you from the My Home Run. And we've still got a few more tracks before I need to get up on out of here to Whānau, so be sure to keep it locked. We've got TLC on Waves, we've got Jay King, and right now, this one is LMA with 100. You're on.

0: DRC Creep. Oh my, your home of the hottest hip-hop and R&B. And that is wrapping up my time with you today, Te Whanau. Thank you so much for hanging out, you know, tuning in, having a good time, listening to some great music. But before I leave, I do want to share a little bit of a message with you, because my and Ministry of Education wants to spotlight more heroes of the classroom. If there is a teacher that made a positive impact in your life, we want to hear all about it. And we could help you to recognise their kindness and guidance with a special surprise. So if you want to get a text with the keyword HERO, H-E-R-O, through to 463 for that link. Follow it through to nominate them as a hero of the classroom. Again, it is all thanks to Ministry of Education. Thinking about pursuing a career in teaching even, you can discover the different pathways to becoming a teacher in New Zealand and become a real influencer. That is it for me, E Te Whanau, back on Monday, 3 p.m. with the My Home Run. 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Stay blessed. It is producer Shay clocking off. 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

0: Your home of the hottest hip hop and R&B brings you Leon Thomas. She said, take your live on his Mutts Don't Heal World Tour. Heading up Auckland's Town Hall June 9th. 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
4: 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My.

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The weather cold, the weather so chill, chilly, willy, penguin feather road. 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

Chingy right there. Here at my, your home of the hottest hip-hop and R&B. Atamore kai te iwi. Good morning, everybody. Welcome into your My Weekends. You got your girl Maya. I'm here till 3 and I'm really excited. And you know why I'm excited? Because I got something to give away to y'all in the next 4 or so songs, and something that I personally would love to win. I've got a $150 Mecca voucher in celebration for Mother's Day to give away in the next 4 songs. I'll give you some hints on how to win a double pass to the Leon Thomas concert with the My Home Run. And we will be talking shop. We're talking Super Rugby Pacific, the NRL, and of course the ANZ Premiership. But here's a new one that I really love. Tyler featuring Zara Larson.

0: He can serenade me any day. That's our main honour here at my, your home of the hottest hip-hop and R&B. Now, Tanima, Tamarikima, it's Mother's Day next Sunday. And I'm just giving you that cue now that you need to get yourself sorted. But I'm going to give you a hint on what could be a great idea for a Mother's Day present. Mecca. If you haven't heard of Mecca, it's a skincare, makeup, cosmetics, hair care store, and it is the store that sends all women absolutely wild. And to celebrate Mother's Day, we have your chance to win all weekend long, all thanks to Mecca. You just have to listen out for a special cue to text, and when you hear that play, text the keyword Mecca, M-E-C-C-A, and you get your chance to get a phone call back from me to win that $150 Mecca gift voucher. Because Mecca is actually the best way and the perfect way to spoil your mom, your wife, your sister, your friend, someone special who's celebrating Mother's Day next weekend. I know it'll get you in the good books. Hey, but don't go anywhere. Coming up in the next 2.5 minutes, we've got Adrian Marcel, Hori Shoantewehi, and Lauren Hill on the way. So keep it locked on my...
1: Looking for some fire beats for your lunch break? 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
1: My.
2: Yeah, neck frozen, wrist too. They ain't never seen a California igloo. My dude on the magazine for the issue. You better off trying to kick it like jujitsu. It's 2 a.m. and I'm trying to get in there. Say X marks the spot, but your X not in here.

throwing it back to 2004. It's Kanye West, Selena Johnson, All Falls Down. Here at my your home of the hottest hip-hop and R&B. Let's talk Waz, baby. Because you know what they are. They're winners right now. Because they bet the Parramatta Eels last night 36-14. And despite the scoreline, the game didn't always feel like it was going to be an easy win. As a Waz fan, the team always gives us those heart attack moments, and I definitely had that last night. But a massive shout out to newly signed winger Alofiana Khan Pereira, because for his third week in a row, he scored 2 tries and is absolutely carving on that wing. His defense probably is a little bit slow and he can come in and leave that outside wing open a lot, but mate, he's scoring tries. Also, in my own personal opinion, Chanel Harris-Tavita is being able to find that halves combination with Tanner Boyd, and to me, they are the halves pairing. Okay, I love Luke Metcalf, but Chanel Harris-Tavita, Tanner Boyd, that's my Warriors pairing. Let's get back into your new music though.

0: Bone Thugs and Harmony. First of the month. Here at your home of the hottest hip-hop and R&B. Coming up after the break, I realise I need to make a public apology to some of my former teammates. What that's about, you'll have to keep locked on. But we've got J-Book, T.I. and my favourite Neesha Mystik tune on the way. So make sure you don't go anywhere. Keep it locked on my...
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tell me you grew up in the 2000s and didn't pretend like you were Jessica Alba from Honey, trying to dance to the song. It's 1-2-Step, Sierra, Missy Elliott here at Maya, your home of the hottest hip-hop and R&B. Now, I need to make a public apology. Why do I need to make a public apology? Because I've been a professional netballer at the elite level since I was 18, for the last 10, 11 years. And back in the day, I used to laugh and take the mick out of some of the veterans in the various teams I played for. Because A, they would do 45 minutes of their own warm-up, whether it was rehab, mobility, you name it, they would do that before the rest of us started warming up. They would tape every, one of them taped every single toe with strapping tape. And now, 10 years on, 11 years on in that position, I apologize because my joints are sore, my knees in particular. And I now need to be that person to do 45 minutes of rehab, prehab and mobility. So to all my former teammates who are now mothers and living their best lives, I apologize. So to the Mai Whānau on the text machine, 463, when have you had to eat your words? Like I have, I'd love to know. Here's some new music though. A soulful rap song by Atlanta-based artist Black and 2 Chainz. It's Sunday again on Mai.

0: Sims, what you need here at Mai, your home of the hottest hip-hop and R&B. Now, it's time to give away the $150 Mecca voucher for Mother's Day. And I want to congratulate Shalesh. Shalesh, do you have a lucky woman in your life?
1: Yes, my wife.
0: Your wife. And how are you celebrating Mother's Day next weekend?
1: Oh my God. I will celebrate in a good way. I just was thinking of buying a nice present for her.
0: Well, I'm glad.
1: With my kids as well, yeah.
0: Well, I'm glad. So to help you on that, I'm congratulating you today because you can use that $150 Mecca gift voucher, and I'm sure that's going to make her Mother's Day.
1: Oh, thank you so much. Thank you.
0: What a way to get into the good books is that $150 Mecca voucher. But hey, don't go anywhere. Coming up in the next 2.5 minutes, we've got Blast, Sun and Water and Dr. Dre on the way. So keep it locked on Mai.
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Ashanti, rock with you here at my, your home of the hottest hip-hop and R&B. Let's talk Super Rugby Pacific. And in particular, the Hurricanes are continuing to dominate and consolidate their performance over the competition. In my eyes, they probably are the crowd favourites to win the whole competition. They're top of the table, but scratching at their heels and only being behind by 3 points is the Blues. And the Blues won against Buona Pacifica last night 45-19. However, the scoreline, like the Waz, doesn't necessarily reflect how the game goes. Last week, the Blues were up by, I can't remember the actual total, by a half time, and were a little bit complacent, and you're seeing teams being able to contest with them in the second half. So a full 80 is probably what they want, but a special mention to Buona Pacifica, because despite their scorelines, I think they are the prime example of that it's bigger than the game. They're there to inspire their people and be role models and show that sport is a vehicle to get our people places, and that our culture is more than enough. It excels. Anyway, enough of me preaching. Getting back into music, it's Don Toliver, Rima, Secondhand, on my. Go.

0: let you go? How am I supposed to let you walk away? How am I supposed to let you go?
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0: here at my, your home of the hottest hip-hop and R&B. See, even he thinks I'm a clown. Because I really am a clown. Hey, don't go anywhere though. I've got some bangers of a tracks coming up in the next 2.5 minutes. We've got Towers, Bruno Mars and Rihanna on the way. So keep it locked on my...
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3: 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She sounds stubborn, bro.
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